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Roseanne Cash here on Classic Country. All right, so we are now entering wedding season. So here's a good news story that'll tug at the heart a little bit about a bride honored her late father by being walked down the aisle by the man who received his donated heart. Well, the two families have stayed connected through letters 10 years after her father's passing. She invited the transplant recipient to take part in her wedding. And during the ceremony, she even placed her hand on the man's chest and felt her father's heartbeat once again.

Waylon, Conway, Loretta. We are on a first-name basis with the icons of country music. 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

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But tonight your beauty is shining through. And I never took the time to let you know. So before he takes you away, please let me say.

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0: It's the legend you know and the songs that you love right here on Classic Country. That is Ronnie Millsap. Still to come this hour, Vince Gill and Mac Davis and more great classics. So stick around.
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14: A better life with Dr. Sanjay Gupta.
15: They say consistency is key, but sometimes you just gotta switch it up. A new study out of Harvard School of Public Health found that varying your exercise routine could add years to your life. What exercise someone did didn't matter much. What did matter was that all the exercises together worked all the muscle groups in their body. Now, an added benefit to changing things up is it can help you push through the plateau effect. That's when your body gets so efficient at doing something that you actually stop getting better at it. And we know from previous research that specializing in any one sport at a young age can make someone actually more prone to injury. And as experts we talk to point out, even elite athletes switch up things with their workouts, making sure to target strength, cardio, flexibility, balance, and doing that every single week. I'm Dr. Sanjay Gupta, helping you live a better life.
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20: Decided not to give you a present this year. In fact, I think it's about time I took some things away. I'd like to take away the suspicion that I know clouds your world at times by giving you some faith to hold on to, honey, whenever your hand is not in mine.

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And I'd like to take away some of those so-so kisses and replace them with ones that really say I love you. And I want to take away the doubt you sometimes have about my love by showing it more, much more than I've shown it lately. And then if someone should ask you what I got you for your birthday, well, you can say, why,

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2: Back a few months ago, I was headlining at a great big nightclub. And he put me up a couple of days early. I came in a couple of days early, and they put me up at what they call the Star Suite. Now, here I am, headliner in one of the biggest nightclubs in the country, and I wake up at 8 o'clock in the morning in this Star Suite, all by myself. Yeah, that's what I said, aw. But I did what I've always done, man, to cheer myself up. I picked up my guitar, I sat down, I wrote me a little song. Now, this is how it feels to be alone at the top of the hill and trying to figure out why.

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0: 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What are we doing?
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You got George Strait on Classic Country. And the Cowboys about to ride into that final show for Alan Jackson as well, too, which is Last Call. One more for the road. Pretty stacked. And George will be a part of the lineup on the 27th.

0: There's BJ Thomas Classic Country, where we play the classics you just can't help but sing along to. And we're getting ready for Independence Day pretty soon. I know Nashville's massive July 4th celebration is going to be teaming up with Disney for a star-studded television special. Disney Celebrates America, Nashville's Star Spangled Bash. 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
1: A better life with Dr. Sanjay Gupta.
2: For years, we've been talking about both the positive and negative effects of being on social media. And I would say, by and large, for older adults, social media is net positive. Not all positive, but net positive. Helps them keep in touch with friends and stay social. But for younger people, social media use, especially heavy use, tends to be net negative. In fact, according to this year's World Happiness Report, youth who use social media more than 5 hours a day reported a lower level of well-being. And researchers who study this sort of thing found that many teens wish these platforms didn't even exist, and yet they can't seem to stop using them. 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I'm Dr. Sanjay Gupta, helping you live a better life.
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0: Here's a song I wrote on a plane between Dallas and Austin. Going to El Paso. Whoops. Now this is what gave us the idea to come down here. This is a song about a guy that probably did as much for our kind of music as anybody.
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Classic Country and Steve Warner. All right, so you know one of the best things about summer? How about hammocks? Yeah. Ever notice how a 10-minute hammock nap can feel better than 8 hours in bed? Sleep experts actually say that a hammock distributes your weight evenly and puts you in one of the healthiest snoozing positions, on your back with your head just slightly elevated. 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

0: play the song to make you feel like you're at home. Have you noticed all of the stadiums have been chanting John Denver's song, Take Me Home, Country Roads? Speaking of soccer, you know, if the World Cup has inspired, you got kids, maybe grandkids of age 12 or younger, that would like to play soccer, listen up, regularly heading a soccer ball may actually lead to brain injury. A young child doesn't have enough head and neck control to avoid injury when they bounce a soccer ball off their head. So, little advice here from parents. This is Classic Country.
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Rogers, Kenny Rogers, Classic Country. Thanks so much for joining us here tonight on this first Monday night of summer. I'm Cactus Dave, and the Bellamy Brothers are on.

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7: A Better Life with Dr. Sanjay Gupta.
8: By age 35, two-thirds of American men will experience some degree of noticeable hair loss. And by age 50, about 85% of men will have significantly thinning hair. That's according to the American Hair Loss Association. Now, one dermatologist explained that hair loss can either be genetic or it can be triggered by stress, illness, surgery, medications, major life events. No matter the cause, a lot of men, understandably, are frustrated by hair loss because it seems like a loss of control. You can take great care of your scalp by all sorts of expensive lotions and potions, but that might not matter. There are some tried and true medications that might work, like minoxidil or finasteride. But another solution is just shaving it off, and I've heard more and more how liberating this can be for a lot of guys. That's the ultimate control of their appearance. I'm Dr. Sanjay Gupta, helping you live a better life.
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down. Let me warn you, it's a long, hard ride. Then he cried just south of Nashville, and he turned that car around. He said, "This is where you get off, boy, 'cause I'm going back to Alabama." As I stepped out of that Cadillac, I said, "Mister, many thanks." He said, "You don't have to call me Mister, Mister. The

Taking a ride with David Allan Coe on Classic Country. And with that in mind, do you find yourself daydreaming, especially creative and clear during your commute? Research finds that both music and traffic noise makes your imagination actually more vivid. Hey, thanks so much for listening. 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

0: Tom T. Hall, there's I Like Beer on Classic Country. Maybe some hot dogs to go along with that. Americans will eat an estimated 7 billion hot dogs during the summer. And we might need a little more mustard because that equates to 21 hot dogs per person.
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0: Well, summer has arrived. There's Clint Black on Classic Country. Clint's going to be a part of that Disney Celebrating America Nashville Star Spangled Bash.
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0: One of the essentials from Loretta Lynn. There's Coal Miner's Daughter on Classic Country. 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

Classic country with a legend to live on, Rainbow Stew, the one and only Merle Haggard. So now summer has arrived, so maybe there'll be some summer vacations you've got planned. Well, here's an easy way to reduce the stress with that. Plan your dream vacation. You don't actually have to really travel. Just the idea will make you feel better. That's according to Women's Day. 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

0: Singles and doubles, Gary Stewart on Classic Country as we head into summertime now, as we also enjoy the fruits and veggies that are in season. Here's something to keep in mind according to the Shopper's Guide for Pesticides and Produce. New research shows a list of the dirtiest fruits and vegetables, and topping that list would be spinach, followed by kale, strawberries, and then grapes. If you're going to be eating one of these, make extra sure that they are washed thoroughly first.
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15: Few people now have asked me about a TikTok trend that they've come across. It's called 75 Hard. The challenge was created by entrepreneur and author Andy Frisella, who calls it a, quote, transformative mental toughness program and an Ironman for your brain. So here's what it entails. Eat a structured diet with no alcohol, drink a gallon of water, read 10 pages of nonfiction, take a progress photo, and complete 2 45-minute workouts, one of them outdoors, every day for 75 days. Quite a challenge. We asked CNN fitness contributor Dana Santis about this, who reminded us that sustainable fitness isn't about punishment or proving discipline through extremes. It's about building habits that integrate into your lifestyle in a way that feels supportive and repeatable. If you ask me, that's going to be the key to long-term success. I'm Dr. Sanjay Gupta, helping you live a better life.
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Classic Country, Vern Gosdin, Cactus Dave, as we head into Tuesday and set up another hour of all your favorites. Toby Keith's here now. Who's That Man on Classic Country?

Chris, Tom T. Hall here on Classic Country, where we play all your favorites. As Team USA gets ready to take on Turkey, that'll be their third game in the FIFA World Cup coming up on Thursday. They're already 2-0, so looking to make it 3-0. And with that in mind, TSA has issued a serious warning to International World Cup visitors who are going home. Don't pack ranch dressing in your carry-on luggage. As the World Cup brings millions of international visitors to the United States, many fans are trying out American food, some for the first time. And I guess apparently ranch dressing seems to be a huge hit, and they're trying to take it back home with them. The problem? That means they're going to violate the liquid limits for air travel.

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There's the possum, George Jones. That's Tennessee Whiskey on Classic Country. It was this week in 1999 that George released his 56th studio album. It's called Cold Hard Truth, which would peak at number 5 on the country album charts.

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0: Family tradition, it's Hank Williams Jr. This is Classic Country, and Hank has added 7 new dates to his 2026 U.S. tour, bringing that run to 11 shows across June, July, and August. Don't go wandering off. Got Conway Twitty, some Don Williams, and more of those great classics you know and love. We play them all right here on Classic Country.
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5: For more than a decade, the Environmental Working Group has put out a list of the so-called Dirty Dozen. These are the non-organic produce contaminated with the highest levels of pesticides. Well, this year, spinach topped the list, followed by kale, collard, mustard greens, strawberries, grapes, nectarines, peaches, cherries, apples, blackberries, pears, potatoes, and blueberries. Now, all these fruits and vegetables are part of a healthy diet, so no one is saying you shouldn't eat them. Point is, though, you could consider buying these items organic if and when you can, and then taking extra care when you wash them. The FDA recommends rinsing all fruits and vegetables, even the ones that are organic, under running water that is slightly warmer than room temperature. Don't use soap, bleach, or any fancy produce washes. I'm Dr. Sanjay Gupta, helping you live a better life.
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0: The U.S. Treasury quietly released its official financial report for 2025. It appears by its own numbers, the U.S. government seems insolvent. It's reported that the Treasury shows about $6 trillion in assets and over $47 trillion in liabilities. Add it all up, and it looks like the U.S. owes more than $130 trillion it doesn't have. 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

0: The U.S. Treasury quietly released its official financial report for 2025. It appears by its own numbers, the U.S. government seems insolvent. It's reported that the Treasury shows about $6 trillion in assets and over $47 trillion in liabilities. Add it all up, and it looks like the U.S. owes more than $130 trillion it doesn't have. 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

0: 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From Moss Bluff to Oakdale, Deweyville to Fort Johnson, the only place to find all those songs that made country great. The sounds of George Strait, Waylon, and Restless Heart are found here all day, every day. 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

Good morning on the way this hour. More great songs from Alabama, George Strait, Conway on the way too. Meantime, have to kill a little time. Clint Black.

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0: George and Tammy literally holding on at that point. First of their three number ones as a duet partnership, and they were literally holding on at that point, just a couple of years away from divorcing for good. They had just reconciled, but George co-wrote that one. You're right about what you know, right? As we attempt to come to here on Tuesday the 23rd, you go ahead and grab another cup of coffee, and I'll grab more great songs. Got Johnny Rodriguez, Conway Twitty coming right up too.
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0: Lost in that feeling. Conway Twitty. Just glad to find a little feeling here. Numbness starting to go away after that first cup of coffee. Things becoming clearer with John Conley. A little working music for you. And Alabama coming right up, too.
1: 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We were both too tired to sleep, so we took turns of staring

George, Johnny, Reba. 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

0: Anytime you hear that voice, you know it's John Connolly. Really one of a kind, isn't it? I'm Rick Morgan. Thanks for waking up, getting the day with us here. More to get into our Tuesday morning with Juice Newton, Diamond Rio, BJ Thomas. Heading back to the Butch Cassidy days coming right up.
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0: Always putting the visual of Paul Newman winking at that bullet in my head. BJ Thomas for more great songs on the way. One from George Strait coming right.
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2: 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Expect a little caution through ongoing work zones on I-10, but both I-10 and 210 bridges flowing smoothly. Have a safe commute.
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Whenever you hear Lynn Anderson, you know you found the radio station playing the greatest songs of all time, rolling them one after the other all morning long. Here's that cowboy Michael Martin Murphy and his son Ryan trying to get it all figured out here.

0: Jeannie C. Riley, 1968 song, made her a superstar thanks to Tom T. Hall. He wrote that based on a story he heard when he was 9 years old downtown, just paying attention, and heard about this lady who went down and read the Aristocracy, the Riot Act, so to speak. And he had been asked to write a song like Ode to Billy Joe from the year before with Bobby Gentry, and he sure came up with one. And Jeannie C. Riley was working as secretary and got to hear the song and said, let me record that. And, yep, the rest is history. And more history on the way. Great songs from the Bellamys and Joe Diffie coming right up.
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0: out of the over 3,000 songs she's written, says that's her favorite because it's so personal. Yeah, and she still has that coat of many colors. You can see it at the Dollywood Museum, that and the handwritten lyrics. That's pretty cool. That's on the list, right?
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0: I always try to keep up with John Michael Montgomery on that one and never can, but I'm glad he I'm glad he can do it. And part of the way, got great story from Jerry Reed coming right.
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14: This hour's traffic looking pretty good across southwest Louisiana. Expect the usual heavier volume on I-10 and I-210 through Lake Charles, but no major trouble spots. 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And have a great morning.
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Good morning on the way this hour. More great songs from George Strait, Charlie Pride, Waylon coming right up too. Right after we check see if he buys home. It's Clint Black.

0: Waylon, 1975, said he wrote that on the back of an envelope as at the height of the outlaw movement, kind of, you know, voicing his frustration with the state of Nashville at the time with his references to rhinestone suits and new shiny cars. Waylon was a little cranky at that point, but that was his third number one as a solo artist. Certainly one of the greatest songs of all time, and oh yeah, we have more.
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Ricky Skaggs, Nut Fiddle. That's why he's in the Fiddler's Hall of Fame. 1985 song helped him win that CMA Entertainer of the Year award that year. And more to come here from George Strait. Go back and grab his first number one. And Johnny Paycheck on the way, too.

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All the songs that made country great. 97.9 FM, Nash Icon, K.

0: I don't know, Johnny. Mama could have been a little crazy, but you really don't want to know, do you? And more great songs on the way from Shania Twain, the Tennessee Plowboy, Eddie Arnold, and Charlie Pride coming up, too.
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0: You get those certain signs, you don't think she's in love anymore. Charlie Pride and more great songs to get you there. Got Earl Thomas Conley coming.
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2: This hour's commute moving along nicely across southwest Louisiana. You'll find the typical heavier traffic, I-10, I-210 in Lake Charles, but no major delays. 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

0: If you're looking for great songs, man, you're in the right spot. Nothing but one after the other all morning long. Case in point, here's David Frizzell.
1: I came crawling home last night like many nights before. 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

0: Loretta Lynn, 1966, biggest hit to that point, really showcasing that attitude right off the bat, but certainly one of the greatest songs of all time. That the Grateful Dead ended up playing that in concert. I think they recorded it, too. 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
13: A better life with Dr. Sanjay Gupta.
14: They say consistency is key, but sometimes you just gotta switch it up. A new study out of Harvard School of Public Health found that varying your exercise routine could add years to your life. What exercise someone did didn't matter much. What did matter was that all the exercises together worked all the muscle groups in their body. Now, an added benefit to changing things up is it can help you push through the plateau effect. That's when your body gets so efficient at doing something that you actually stop getting better at it. And we know from previous research that specializing in any one sport at a young age can make someone actually more prone to injury. And as experts we talk to point out, even elite athletes switch up things with their workouts, making sure to target strength, cardio, flexibility, balance, and doing that every single week.

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3: A better life with Dr. Sanjay Gupta.
19: For years, we've been talking about both the positive and negative effects of being on social media. And I would say, by and large, for older adults, social media is net positive. Not all positive, but net positive. Helps them keep in touch with friends and stay social. But for younger people, social media use, especially heavy use, tends to be net negative. In fact, according to this year's World Happiness Report, youth who use social media more than 5 hours a day reported a lower level of well-being. And researchers who study this sort of thing found that many teens wish these platforms didn't even exist, and yet they can't seem to stop using them. Experts we talked to largely suggested two things. Ideally, along with your friend group, take some time offline. Also, try to recurate your algorithm so it shows you posts that'll make you feel good. I'm Dr. Sanjay Gupta, helping you live a better life.
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0: Fourth consecutive number one for Clint Black off that debut Killing Time song, just Walking Away. That's how you start out a career, right? And he's still going. And so are we. With more to come here, got Johnny Duncan coming right up.
1: A Better Life with Dr. Sanjay Gupta.
2: For years, we've been talking about both the positive and negative effects of being on social media. And I would say, by and large, for older adults, social media is net positive. Not all positive, but net positive. Helps them keep in touch with friends and stay social. But for younger people, social media use, especially heavy use, tends to be net negative. In fact, according to this year's World Happiness Report, youth who use social media more than 5 hours a day reported a lower level of well-being. And researchers who study this sort of thing found that many teens wish these platforms didn't even exist, and yet they can't seem to stop using them. Experts we talked to largely suggested two things. Ideally, along with your friend group, take some time offline. Also, try to recurate your algorithm so it shows you posts that'll make you feel good. I'm Dr. Sanjay Gupta, helping you live a better life.
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15: From the Johnson Firm Weather Center, expect partly sunny skies today and a hot afternoon high in the low 90s. Stay hydrated. 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

This year, Willie Nelson is putting his picnic on the exact 4th of July. It is a Saturday. It's going to be a tradition of country music at its finest. If you've got the chance to get down to Texas, check it out. Bob Dylan, Robert Plant, Alison Krauss, along with Maureen Morris, will all be performing.

Patsy, Alan, Travis. We are on a first name basis with the icons of country music. 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

0: Speaking of sugar, you know those candies that melt in your mouth, not in your hands? That was the slogan when we were younger, when this music all came out. Well, they're pulling two of their most popular colors out of the bag. It's brown and blue. They say they're trying to make them a little bit healthier.
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0: Despite rumors, Reba McEntire says she does not want to retire. And she is looking forward to getting married to her longtime boyfriend, Rex Lynn. They want to do it at their home in Tennessee, where all their animals can be present.
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17: A Better Life with Dr. Sanjay Gupta.
18: They say consistency is key, but sometimes you just gotta switch it up. A new study out of Harvard School of Public Health found that varying your exercise routine could add years to your life. What exercise someone did didn't matter much. What did matter was that all the exercises together worked all the muscle groups in their body. Now, an added benefit to changing things up is it can help you push through the plateau effect. That's when your body gets so efficient at doing something that you actually stop getting better at it. And we know from previous research that specializing in any one sport at a young age can make someone actually more prone to injury. And as experts we talk to point out, even elite athletes switch up things with their workouts, making sure to target strength, cardio, flexibility, balance, and doing that every single week. I'm Dr. Sanjay Gupta, helping you live a better life.
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7: A Better Life with Dr. Sanjay Gupta.
8: A colleague of mine went to a meeting of the primetime seniors the other week. There are programs like this all over the country for people in their 60s, 70s, 80s, and beyond to stay active. It's not just something to keep older folks busy. It helps to keep their bodies in shape and their brains sharp. Showing up with a good attitude is a must, and research shows that having the right mindset actually does lead to better physical aging. So if you need some suggestions to boost your positivity, experts we talked to recommended focusing on goals, which can boost your confidence. Practice gratitude, they said. One of the seniors my colleague met told her that just waking up in the morning is, quote, better than the alternative. That's true. Focus on the things you can control. Diet and exercise, and very importantly, surround yourself with positive people, because that can be contagious. I'm Dr. Sanjay Gupta, helping you live a better life.
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3: From the Johnson Firm Weather Center, expect partly sunny skies today and a hot afternoon high in the low 90s. 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
5: 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From Moss Bluff to Oakdale, Deweyville to Fort Johnson, the only place to find all those songs that made country great. The sounds of George Strait, Waylon, and Restless Heart are found here all day, every day. 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
2: Your Lake area traffic moving fairly well in the noon hour. Expect some slowdowns through I-10 work zones between Kirkman and I-210 Junction. Both I-10 and I-210 bridges moving without any major delays. 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

Ronnie, Tammy, Willie. 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

0: Well, we're not going to lay down, but we're going to sit down when we go to the movies, right? If you want to have a snack, what is the one that's going to have the least amount of calories? You should know it's licorice and gummy bears. Well, you can't really watch a flick without chocolate, right? So grab the Junior Mints, too. They're pretty waistline-friendly. And don't forget the popcorn when you go to see Toy Story 5 at theaters right now.
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10: 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Some Willie and Waylon in the morning, a little Hank and Patsy during the day, and an evening with plenty of Alabama, Straight, and Bo Cephas. 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

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Well, the national parks are trying to find a way to keep kids off of screens and engaged in what's going on around them. I've got a story and I'll share it with you in a little bit.

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0: 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Take a break from screen time and learn how to fish. The National Park Foundation announced a record $1.2 million in grants to support the Junior Ranger Angler Program. 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I think that is a great idea. 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

0: Larry Gatlin's going to Houston. If you were to plan a dream vacation, where would it be to? Have you ever stopped to think about it? I want to go to Paris, so looking up things to do there, the cuisine, the hotels, is exciting. Do you know planning a vacation, even if you don't go on it due to different things, you can still reduce your stress in your daily life, and it gives you some excitement of something to maybe one day look forward to.
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0: Better Life with Dr. Sanjay Gupta.
1: They say consistency is key, but sometimes you just gotta switch it up. A new study out of Harvard School of Public Health found that varying your exercise routine could add years to your life. What exercise someone did didn't matter much. What did matter was that all the exercises together worked all the muscle groups in their body. Now, an added benefit to changing things up is it can help you push through the plateau effect. That's when your body gets so efficient at doing something that you actually stop getting better at it. And we know from previous research that specializing in any one sport at a young age can make someone actually more prone to injury. And as experts we talk to point out, even elite athletes switch up things with their workouts, making sure to target strength, cardio, flexibility, balance, and doing that every single week. I'm Dr. Sanjay Gupta, helping you live a better life.
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0: 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These songs can put your mind in a cowboy hat, sitting at the counter, having breakfast at Dorothy's Diner. 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

Remember how we were talking about it yesterday? The World Cup brought people from all over the world to the United States, and they were trying to take packets of ranch dressing home. Well, Fortune magazine says Kraft has created a TSA-compliant ranch dressing travel kit. And the kit includes a clear TSA-approved quart-sized bag, enough ranch packets to fill a bottle, and a ranch bottle-inspired luggage tag.

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0: It's Merle Haggard for you this afternoon. You know, he was in jail there, and Johnny Cash came and performed a jail, which turned Merle's life around and got him into music. And there you go. Hit after hit after hit after hit.
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3: Mostly sunny and warm as we close out a Tuesday afternoon here in Southwest Louisiana. From the Johnson Firm Weather Center, we'll see some clouds tonight. Overnight lows in the mid-70s. Partly cloudy skies expected on Wednesday. Hot once again with highs in the lower to mid-90s. 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

0: Emmylou Harris, It's to Daddy. Yeah, Dolly Parton actually wrote that song, but she didn't record it herself until years later. 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

Little Jose Cuervo, it's Shelley West for you this afternoon. Welcome to Tuesday. My name is Mike Sheffield. Thanks for being here. I've got T.G. Shepherd coming up in just a few minutes. And later on, we're going to grab a tune from Randy Travis and throw it on the radio for your listening enjoyment and your pleasure this afternoon.

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0: It's Tennessee Homesick Blues, Dolly Parton this afternoon. That's her tribute to missing home while on the road. She actually wrote that song while filming the movie Rhinestone in New York City back in 1984 and became a number one for her.
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12: 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Some Willie and Waylon in the morning, a little Hank and Patsy during the day, and an evening with plenty of Alabama, Strait, and Bo Cephas. 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Barbara Mandrell, Conway, Hank Jr.? 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
22: Every morning at the mine, you could see him arrive. He stood 6 foot six and weighed 245, kind of broad at the shoulder and narrow at the hip. And everybody.

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He didn't say much, he kind of quiet and shy. And if you spoke at all, you just said hi to Big John. Somebody said he came from New Orleans, where he got in a fight over a Cajun queen, and a crashing blow from a huge right hand sent a Louisiana fella to the promised

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Through the dust and the smoke of this man-made hell walked a giant of a man that the miners knew well. 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

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With Jackson timbers, they started back down. 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

It's Gary Morris, Velvet Chains, this afternoon. I'm Mike Sheffield. So have you been following this Taylor Swift? You know who Taylor Swift is, okay? If you don't know who Taylor Swift is, then something's wrong, okay? Anyways, huge mega superstar, musical superstar, has done a lot for the music industry, marrying a superstar football player, and they're getting married. And there's so much stuff being said about Taylor might perform at the wedding, and should she do that, and blah, blah, blah, blah, blah. Yeah, friends, let's just do this. Let's let this couple get married and let them start their life together and do that. And, you know, it's their day. And it's

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0: Some Willie and Waylon in the morning, a little Hank and Patsy during the day, and an evening with plenty of Alabama, Strait, and Bo Cephas. 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From Moss Bluff to Oakdale, Deweyville to Fort Johnson, the only place to find all those songs that made country great. 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From DeRitter to Carless, Jasper to Jennings, the only place to find all those songs that made country great. 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
0: 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Traffic backed up from the bridge almost to the 210 exit. Expect delays if you're heading in that direction.
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1: Well, my daddy left home when I was 3, and he didn't leave much to Ma and me. Just this old guitar and an empty bottle of booze. 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Well, he must have thought that it was quite a joke, and it got a lot of laughs from lots of folks. It seems I had to fight my whole life through. Some gal would giggle and I'd get red, and some guy'd laugh and I'd bust his head. 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

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And I knew that scar on his cheek and his evil eye. He was big and bent and gray and old, and I looked at him and my blood

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I tell you, I fought tougher men, but I really can't remember when. He kicked like a mule and he bit like a crocodile. I heard him laugh and then I heard him cussing. He went for his gun and I pulled mine first. He stood there looking at me and I saw him smile. He said, son, this world is rough, and if a man's gonna make it, he's gotta be tough. And I know I wouldn't be there to help you along. So I give you that name and I said goodbye. I knew you'd have to get tough or die. And it's that name that helped to make you strong. Yeah. He said, now you just fought one hell of a fight, and I know you hate me and you got the right to kill me now, and I wouldn't blame you if you do. But you ought to thank me before I die for the gravel in your guts and the spit in the eye, cause I'm the that named you Sue. Yeah, what could I do? What could I do?

0: think about him now and then, every time I try and every time I win. And if I ever have a son, I think I'm gonna name him Bill or George, anything but Sue. I still ain't that man.
1: Johnny Cash, a boy named Sue this afternoon. Heartbroke with Ricky Skaggs back there. Got Brooks and Dunn coming up. Oh, by the way, they're all doing some shows this summer. They're coming around. Let's all get tickets and let's go see the guys. Just a lot, I don't know if you've ever seen Brooks and Dunn in concert before, but it is a lot of fun. They're just awesome, two awesome guys that just love country music and love performing, and they're so. 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

Rainbow Stew. It's Merle Haggard for you this afternoon. Ronnie Millsap, the country music artist that got me, this guy on the radio here, to love country music. I'm going to play one of his tunes next.

0: The door is always open, and you'll know I'll always be waiting. Dave and Sugar this afternoon on your Tuesday, just rolling through this thing. Crystal Gale is coming up in just a little bit. Stay close, my friend.
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11: 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Some Willie and Waylon in the morning, a little Hank and Patsy during the day, and an evening with plenty of Alabama, Straight, and Bo Cephas. 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
17: 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I'm Dr. Sanjay Gupta, helping you live a better life.
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0: Two of a kind, working on a full house. Hey, it's Garth Brooks this afternoon. Mickey Gilley back there. Paradise. Tonight, Keith Whitley is on the way. Roseanne Cash coming up as well. By the way, I believe today would have been Roseanne's birthday today. Hey, thanks for...
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6: 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From Moss Bluff to Oakdale, Deweyville to Fort Johnson, the only place to find all those songs that made country great. 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
1: 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Lake area traffic, your biggest issue right now is if you're heading westbound on I-10 towards that Texas line. Those backups start in Benton.

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0: Adler Brothers this afternoon. Just love that quartet sound, man. Just awesome. Just awesome. Waylon Jennings coming up here in just a few minutes. My name is Mike Sheffield. Thanks for joining me today. 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
17: A Better Life with Dr. Sanjay Gupta.
18: They say consistency is key, but sometimes you just got to switch it up. A new study out of Harvard School of Public Health found that varying your exercise routine could add years to your life. What exercise someone didn't matter much What did matter was that all the exercises together worked all the muscle groups in their body. Now, an added benefit to changing things up is it can help you push through the plateau effect. That's when your body gets so efficient at doing something that you actually stop getting better at it. And we know from previous research that specializing in any one sport at a young age can make someone actually more prone to injury. And as experts we talk to point out, even elite athletes switch up things with their workouts, making sure to target strength, cardio, flexibility, balance, and doing that every single week. I'm Dr. Sanjay Gupta, helping you live a better life.
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9: 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Some Willie and Waylon in the morning, a little Hank and Patsy during the day, and an evening with plenty of Alabama, Strait, and Bo Cephas. 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
17: A better life with Dr. Sanjay Gupta.
18: Few people now have asked me about a TikTok trend that they've come across. It's called 75 Hard. The challenge was created by entrepreneur and author Andy Frisella, who calls it a, quote, transformative mental toughness program and an Ironman for your brain. So here's what it entails. Eat a structured diet with no alcohol, drink a gallon of water, read 10 pages of nonfiction, take a progress photo, and complete 2 45-minute workouts, one of them outdoors, every day for 75 days. quite a challenge. We asked CNN fitness contributor Dana Santis about this, who reminded us that sustainable fitness isn't about punishment or proving discipline through extremes. It's about building habits that integrate into your lifestyle in a way that feels supportive and repeatable. If you ask me, that's going to be the key to long-term success. I'm Dr. Sanjay Gupta, helping you live a better life.
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1: 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The slow traffic through town has started to lighten up. Seeing some movement there. I-10 eastbound through Westlake as you approach the bridge. Also 171 starting to move along. Your biggest issue right now, westbound I-10 towards Vinton. They've got some road closures there as they continue to do some road construction.
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devil went down to Georgia. He was looking for a soul to steal. He was in a bind because he was way behind and he was willing to make a deal. When he came across this young man sawing on a fiddle and playing it hot, and the devil jumped up on a hickory stump and said, "Boy, let me tell you what. I guess you didn't know it, but I'm a fiddle player too. And if you'd care to take a dare, I'll make a bet with you. Now you played pretty good fiddle, boy, but give the devil his due. I bet a fiddle of gold against your soul, because I think I'm better than you." The boy said, "My name's Johnny, and it might be a sin, but I'll take your bet, and you're gonna regret

The devil bowed his head because he knew that he'd been beat. And he laid that golden fiddle on the ground at Johnny's feet. Johnny said, "Devil, just come on back if you ever want to try again. 'Cause I told you once, you son of a gun,

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0: Walking after midnight. It's Patsy Cline this afternoon. I'm Mike Sheffield. Let's talk about some. Let's talk about fishing. In fact, let's do some trivia about fishing. My youngest daughter, Lexi, just turned 21 the other day. She loves to fish. She likes to go fishing. And we were talking about that the other day. And so here you go. Some fishing trivia. It is the largest species of fish in the world. The largest species of fish in the world. It's the whale shark. 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

fish trivia, or fishing trivia is what we're talking about today. It is the type of fish that is known for its ability to swim upstream to spawn. It's the salmon. It's the salmon. What is the term for fish that live in salt water? Give you that coming up.

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0: 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It's the term for fish that live in salt water. That would be saltwater or marine fish.
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7: 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From Moss Bluff to Oakdale, Deweyville to Fort Johnson, the only place to find all those songs that made country great. 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

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Then I got me a transmission and all the chrome. The little things I could get

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The back end looked kind of funny too, but we put it together, and when we got through, well, that's when we noticed that we only had one tail fin. About that time, my wife walked out, and I could see in her eyes that she had her doubts. But she opened the door and said, "Honey, take me for a spin." 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I could hear everybody laughing for blocks around.

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You might say I went right up to the factory and picked it up. It's cheaper that way.

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